0: Hello.
1: Oh, hi. Can I help you today?
0: Yeah, I'd like to make another withdrawal.
1: Again?
0: Yeah, again.
1: Well, as you know by now, there is a substantial penalty for early withdrawal.

Well, a good champagne, it is just that terrible. She walked up to me and she asked me to dance.

If you had one shot, one opportunity to seize everything you ever wanted in one moment, would you capture it?

0: came today, but had to go to visit you. You never know.
1: Je kan ons ook op je smart speaker beluisteren. Zeg, speel Radio Park.